0: 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It's in our DNA.
1: You want the moves like Jagger. 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
11: This is Venice Ferguson with your Saskatoon weather. There is a slight chance of showers this evening. Overnight, fog patches develop, low plus 3. And then it's a mix of sun and cloud for most of the remainder of the work week. High 17 Tuesday, a high of 15 on Wednesday. Might see a few showers as well. Thursday, high 16, and then the sun breaks out for Friday with a high of 19.
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12: This is Venice Ferguson with your Saskatoon weather. There is a slight chance of showers this evening. Overnight, fog patches develop, low +3. And then it's a mix of sun and cloud for most of the remainder of the work week. High 17 Tuesday, a high of 15 on Wednesday. Might see a few showers as well. Thursday, high 16, and then the sun breaks out for Friday with a high of 19.
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10: This is Venice Ferguson with your Saskatoon weather. There is a slight chance of showers this evening. Overnight, fog patches develop, low plus 3. And then it's a mix of sun and cloud for most of the remainder of the work week. High 17 Tuesday, a high of 15 on Wednesday. Might see a few showers as well. Thursday, high 16, and then the sun breaks out for Friday with a high of 19.
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17: This is Venice Ferguson with your Saskatoon weather. There is a slight chance of showers this evening. Overnight, fog patches develop, low plus 3. And then it's a mix of sun and cloud for most of the remainder of the work week. High 17 Tuesday, a high of 15 on Wednesday. Might see a few showers as well. Thursday, high 16, and then the sun breaks out for Friday with a high of 19.
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4: Hey, Jared here. 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
20: This is Venice Ferguson with your Saskatoon weather. There is a slight chance of showers this evening. Overnight, fog patches develop, low plus 3. And then it's a mix of sun and cloud for most of the remainder of the work week. High 17 Tuesday, a high of 15 on Wednesday. Might see a few showers as well. Thursday, high 16, and then the sun breaks out for Friday with a high of 19.
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9: This is Venice Ferguson with your Saskatoon weather. There is a slight chance of showers this evening. Overnight, fog patches develop, low plus 3. And then it's a mix of sun and cloud for most of the remainder of the work week. High 17 Tuesday, a high of 15 on Wednesday. Might see a few showers as well. Thursday, high 16. And then the sun breaks out for Friday with a high of 19.
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15: This is Venice Ferguson with your Saskatoon weather. There is a slight chance of showers this evening. Overnight, fog patches develop, low plus 3. And then it's a mix of sun and cloud for most of the remainder of the work week. High 17 Tuesday, a high of 15 on Wednesday. Might see a few showers as well. Thursday, high 16. And then the sun breaks out for Friday with a high of 19.
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18: This is Venice Ferguson with your Saskatoon weather. There is a slight chance of showers this evening. Overnight, fog patches develop, low plus 3. And then it's a mix of sun and cloud for most of the remainder of the work week. High 17 Tuesday, a high of 15 on Wednesday. Might see a few showers as well. Thursday, high 16, and then the sun breaks out for Friday with a high of 19.
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1: Yeah. 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

0: Hey, Jared here. This is a look at what's cool around Saskatoon. 98 Cool is excited to present the Comic Strippers 19 Plus show. 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This award-winning improv comedy troupe brings a sexy, hilarious night of laughs, blending some quick wit, crowd interaction, and totally unscripted fun as a fictitious male stripper group tries to be sexy, but they end up being absolutely hilarious. 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
4: This is Venice Ferguson with your Saskatoon weather. There is a slight chance of showers this evening. Overnight, fog patches develop, low plus 3. And then it's a mix of sun and cloud for most of the remainder of the work week. High 17 Tuesday, a high of 15 on Wednesday. Might see a few showers as well. Thursday, high 16. And then the sun breaks out for Friday with a high of 19.
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15: This is Venice Ferguson with your Saskatoon weather. There is a slight chance of showers this evening. Overnight, fog patches develop, low plus 3. And then it's a mix of sun and cloud for most of the remainder of the work week. High 17 Tuesday, a high of 15 on Wednesday. Might see a few showers as well. Thursday, high 16, and then the sun breaks out for Friday with a high of 19.
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2: Hey there, Derek Chesney here at the Saskatoon Crime Stoppers. This week on Crime Stoppers Unmasked, we're needing your assistance for any information to an unsolved homicide that took place on the May-long weekend in 1962. On the evening of May 18th, 1962, 23-year-old Alexandra Vivcharek was last seen leaving her home in City Park before stopping at a nearby drugstore and taking a walk by the river. She was reported missing the next day after not showing up for her evening shift at City Hospital or returning to her residence. 13 days later, on May 31st, Alexandra's remains were found along the riverbank near where she had been last seen. Her skull was fractured and she had been sexually assaulted before being buried. The investigation into this historical homicide remains open and police maintain contact with Alexandra's family. The service has interviewed over 600 people over the years and have followed countless leads. At present, investigators have employed new technology, including recent advancements in DNA testing, to continue the investigation. To date, Alexandra's murder remains unsolved. Investigators believe members of the public may still have information and helpful in solving this case. 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Your information might help bring answers to Alexandra's family. Saskatoon Crime Stoppers, do your part to stop crime in our community.
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14: This is Venice Ferguson with your Saskatoon weather. There is a slight chance of showers this evening. Overnight, fog patches develop, low plus 3. And then it's a mix of sun and cloud for most of the remainder of the work week. High 17 Tuesday, a high of 15 on Wednesday. Might see a few showers as well. Thursday, high 16, and then the sun breaks out for Friday with a high of 19.
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4: Hey there, Derek Chesney here at the Saskatoon Crime Stoppers. This week on Crime Stoppers Unmasked, we're needing your assistance for any information to an unsolved homicide that took place on the May-long weekend in 1962. On the evening of May 18th, 1962, 23-year-old Alexandra Vivcharek was last seen leaving her home in City Park before stopping at a nearby drugstore and taking a walk by the river. She was reported missing the next day after not showing up for her evening shift at City Hospital or returning to her residence. 13 days later, on May 31st, Alexandra's remains were found along the riverbank near where she had been last seen. Her skull was fractured and she had been sexually assaulted before being buried. The investigation into this historical homicide remains open and police maintain contact with Alexandra's family. The service has interviewed over 600 people over the years and have followed countless leads. At present, investigators have employed new technology, including recent advancements in DNA testing, to continue the investigation. To date, Alexandra's murder remains unsolved. Investigators believe members of the public may still have information in helpful in solving this case. 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Your information might help bring answers to Alexandra's family. 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

playing Saskatoon's best music. 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
1: Hey, Jared here. 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
3: Hey there, Derek Chesney here with the Saskatoon Crime Stoppers. This week on Crime Stoppers Unmasked, we're needing your assistance for any information to an unsolved homicide that took place on the May long weekend in 1962. On the evening of May 18th, 1962, 23-year-old Alexandra Vivcharek was last seen leaving her home in City Park before stopping at a nearby drugstore and taking a walk by the river. She was reported missing the next day after not showing up for her evening shift at City Hospital or returning to her residence. 13 days later, on May 31st, Alexandra's remains were found along the riverbank near where she had been last seen. Her skull was fractured and she had been sexually assaulted before being buried. The investigation into this historical homicide remains open and police maintain contact with Alexandra's family. The service has interviewed over 600 people over the years and have followed countless leads. At present, investigators have employed new technology, including recent advancements in DNA testing, to continue the investigation. To date, Alexandra's murder remains unsolved. Investigators believe members of the public may still have information and helpful in solving this case. Anyone with relevant information is asked to contact police directly at 306-975-8300 or anonymously to Saskatoon Crime Stoppers at 1-800-222-8477 or leave a tip online at saskatooncrimestoppers.com. Your information might help bring answers to Alexandra's family. Saskatoon Crime Stoppers, do your part to stop crime in our community.
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9: Hey, Jared here. 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
11: Good morning. This is your news for Tuesday, May 19th. We inconvenience everybody equally. That is the humorous comment from Director of Construction and Design for Saskatoon, Matt Yurkovich, talking about the widespread list of projects slated for completion this construction season. They include everything from a major roadway preservation project, land development in University Heights, and numerous water main projects in Riversdale, Blairmore, North Park, and Utana, to name a few. Yurkovich says the roadway preservation project will see crews rehabilitating streets across the entire city. Supervised consumption sites remain an important tool in Canada's overdose crisis, but health and policing leaders say they need to be part of a larger strategy. A new statement from the Canadian Centre on Substance Use and Addiction says the sites help prevent fatal overdoses and connect people with support services, but are not a complete solution to addiction or crime. Prairie Harm Reduction, Saskatoon's safe injection site, ceased operations April 9th due to a dire financial shortfall. The city of Saskatoon will begin testing new pedestrian crossing signals on Warman Road at Hazen Street and at Fifth Avenue North. The traffic signals will operate in temporary flash mode starting at 10 a.m. today through till Thursday. The signals will be activated ahead of May 31st when bus service begins at the new adjacent bus stop platforms on routes 30 and 35. The Minister of Agriculture and Agri-Food is in Saskatchewan today. Heath MacDonald will be spending time at University of Saskatchewan and will visit the Western College of Veterinary Medicine as well as VITO. He also makes a site visit at K+S Potash today. Now that the May-long weekend snow event has come to an end, many people turn to planning summer excursions, but a cautionary note from Parks Canada for those wanting to capture some great visuals. Recreational drones are not allowed in any national parks in Canada. Flying a drone for fun can lead to some pretty stiff fines. I'm Venice Ferguson, and that's your news.
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14: Tough start to the preseason for the Saskatchewan Rough Riders. They lost to Calgary yesterday, 20-15. Starting quarterback Trevor Harris did not play. Backup Jack Cohn went 9-for-15, threw for 98 yards and a pick. He played the first half. The Riders' next preseason game is here in Saskatoon on Saturday when they play Winnipeg. In hockey.
15: On entre avec New York, Evans vers le filet. Let's see it.
14: The Montreal Canadiens beat Buffalo 3-2 in overtime last night to win Game 7 and the series. They will now play Carolina in the Eastern Conference Final. Off the ice, the Edmonton Oilers are expected to interview former Leafs head coach Craig Berube for their head coaching vacancy. PWHL playoffs, the Ottawa Charge stayed alive with a 2-1 win over the Montreal Victoire yesterday. Game 4 is tomorrow night. And at the World Hockey Championships, Canada moved to 3-0 after a 5-1 win against Denmark yesterday. In baseball, the Toronto Blue Jays lost to the Yankees yesterday, 7-6. It's Jays versus Yanks again tonight at 5:05. And in the NBA playoffs, San Antonio beat OKC in Game 1 of the Western Conference Final, 122-115 in double overtime. I'm Croker, and that's sports.
16: And now the weather.
17: Okay, this is a little more like it. It's Gregor. Sarah got the day off, looking for 17 degrees today. There is a chance of a shower, though. It is a very nice morning right now. Same thing for tomorrow. We should be into the 20s by next weekend. Much more sunshine than we had with all this ridiculous weather this last weekend. Can you believe how much it was snowing, how white it was on the roofs and the lawns? And oh, my goodness.
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0: You can have it all. Also, Naughty's and Newer Stuff from Chumbawamba before that. More of that this hour. No Doubt, NKOTB, Pink as well, working on my rant. It's Gregor, no Sarah. A lot more sunshine already, I think, today than we had all weekend. Beautiful sunrise about an hour ago. Hopefully you were able to catch that. But, yeah, lots of sunshine this week. We'll be into the 20s by the time we get around to next weekend. 17's the high today. There is a chance of a shower later on, but should be pretty good. Currently sitting at 3 in 1 week. Next Tuesday night, Coliseum presents Stand By Me. Oh, they're honoring the late Rob Reiner with this one. Who wants to go? We got tickets to give away. On the Seagull Rewards text line, 306-938-9800. Actually, this guy just announced, like in real life, that he was canceling all of his concerts because his ticket sales were so bad. Kiefer Sutherland. Who was he in Stand By Me? What's his character's name? Very scary. He's like the bad guy, the leader of the bad gang there. What's the name? 306-938-9800. Text your guests. We'll give those away before lunchtime today.
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0: But let's talk a little TV here right now. Just 3 episodes left for Stephen Colbert on the CBS Late Show, hey? Unreal. It's still odd to me because, you know, network execs have said, you know, this was a financial decision that we're kiboshing the show. But everything I hear from industry experts, they all say this show, like his, the CBS Late Show, is like the biggest moneymaker of all of them. So how are the other ones still staying on? But anyways, tonight he's got Jon Stewart and Steven Spielberg, like just some heavyweight guests. Tomorrow we know Bruce Springsteen will perform. And beyond that, for the other guests and for the actual final episode on Thursday, no word yet, but Stephen Colbert is promising amazing guest, and he says, quote, lots of surprises. So there you go. Back on Saturday night, Will Ferrell hosted the season finale of SNL. But did you watch when he was introduced? Chad Smith of the Red Hot Chili Peppers came out instead.
2: What the hell do you think you're doing?
3: I think I'm hosting the show.
2: You're not the host. I am. You're Chad Smith of the Red Hot Chili Peppers. Like, seriously, what are you even doing here?
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2: No, you're not. No, Paul McCartney is the musical guest.
0: Man, it made me laugh. It's such a funny gag, and I love that these two guys like embrace it because they look so much alike. They ham it up a lot. By the way, in the end, Chad did play drums, though, on all of the Paul McCartney songs. But I'm not a big SNL guy these days, but that was pretty funny.
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16: The only thing we have to fear is fear itself. And, well, these two. Gregor and Sarah in the morning.

0: doing their residency shows at the Sphere in Vegas right now. No doubt. Hella good. Natty A. Cool. My friend Megan, who works over at Stars Ambulance, was there, saw it. She said it was just unreal. It's Gregor Nocera. How you doing? It's already Tuesday. That's the good news, eh? Kind of a short week here. Lots more sunshine today than we've had the last few days. How bad was that to wake up on Saturday morning? You know what's so funny? So Friday, I'm saying to my son, he's like, it's snowing. And I'm like, yeah, it's been warm enough. There's no way it accumulates. Like waking up Saturday to white roofs and lawns and I just couldn't take it. So much happier with the forecast this week. Lots of sunshine. We'll be into the 20s by the end of the week. 17 for high today. There is a chance of a shower, but should be okay. Right now it's 3. Speaking of my son, you got a day off yesterday, but today you got to make lunch again.
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5: PB&J with the crusts cut off. Well, Brian, this is a very nutritious lunch.
0: Yeah, the 98 Cool official lunch countdown calendar at 24. 24! That's it. That's all the lunch he's got to do between now and the end of the school year. It's coming up real, real fast here. Like to do my long weekend cheers and jeers. Normally we do this on Mondays, but going to do it today because yesterday was a long weekend and I was working yesterday, but I didn't end up doing them because I know a lot of people were busy doing their holiday Monday thing. So my cheers from the weekend, the things that I enjoyed. I have to cheer Lieutenant Dan's Ice Cream in Stonebridge. They added soft serve, which my son wanted last year when we went. So I'm happy for that. We did end up going for ice cream yesterday because it was like, okay, well, let's get ice cream at least on one day here of the long weekend. And they're right in our neighborhood. And then the other thing I want to cheers to, by the way, is because it was so rainy and crummy, we ordered a 2,000-piece Star Wars puzzle. It's got like every character, fireworks going off, every ship. So we ended up working on that quite a bit. I would say we're probably maybe 400 pieces in. It's going to be a long, long project though. I haven't done a 2000 piece puzzle in my life, but it was fun to do some puzzling. And then the jeers, I have to jeers all the idiots that were in the hot tub at Lawson Pool. So because the weather was so crummy, we went over to the Lawson Pool one day. It was a Saturday or Sunday. I can't even remember. And I get there, and I'm all excited because it's so cold outside. I want to sit in the hot tub, and my son wants to play in the waves, and he was there with a friend of his or whatever. And the hot tub's closed, so I asked the lifeguard, I'm like, what's going on? They're like, yeah, too many people were going in the hot tub. You know, we're cleaning the water. It should open here in about 15 minutes. So anyways, all of a sudden they make the announcement, hot tub's going to reopen, but too many people were in it before. Maximum 18 people, please. And then, like, as this announcement's going on, woof, like 40 people run and get in there, and they're all like, giggling and laughing. It's like, no, shut up. Get out. We could get too many people in here. Like 10 seconds later, they're like, okay, no, hot tub's closed. It's closed indefinitely. You guys can't figure out how to just only put 18 people in here. Like, I was so mad at everybody. Bunch of idiots. Now none of us got to use the hot tub.
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1: Crews rehabilitating streets across the entire city. Supervised consumption sites remain an important tool in Canada's overdose crisis, but health and policing leaders say they need to be part of a larger strategy. A new statement from the Canadian Centre on Substance Use and Addiction says the sites help prevent fatal overdoses and connect people with support services, but are not a complete solution to addiction or crime. Prairie Harm Reduction, Saskatoon's safe injection site, ceased operations April 9th due to a dire financial shortfall. The City of Saskatoon will begin testing new pedestrian crossing signals on Warman Road at Hazen Street and at Fifth Avenue North. The traffic signals will operate in temporary flash mode starting at 10 a.m. today through till Thursday. The signals will be activated ahead of May 31st when bus service begins at the new adjacent bus stop platforms on routes 30 and 35. The Minister of Agriculture and Agri-Food is in Saskatchewan today. Heath MacDonald will be spending time at University of Saskatchewan and will visit the Western College of Veterinary Medicine as well as VITO. He also makes a site visit at K+S Potash today. Now that the May-long weekend snow event has come to an end, many people turn to planning summer excursions, but a cautionary note from Parks Canada for those wanting to capture some great visuals. Recreational drones are not allowed in any national parks in Canada. Flying a drone for fun can lead to some pretty stiff fines. I'm Venice Ferguson, and that's your news.
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4: The Saskatchewan Roughriders lost their preseason opener to Calgary yesterday, 20-15. Just one more exhibition game left for the Riders before the regular season starts. It's here on Saturday against Winnipeg at Griffith Stadium. We'll see you there. Go Riders, go. Switching to hockey, the Montreal Canadiens are off to the Eastern Conference Final after beating Buffalo in Game 7 in overtime last night, 3-2. It'll be Montreal versus Carolina in the Eastern Conference Final. That series starts on Thursday. Vegas versus Colorado in the Western Conference Final begins tomorrow. PWHL playoffs.
5: Wasnevich to the backhand!
4: The Ottawa Charge stayed alive against Montreal with a 2-1 win. The Charge still trail the Victoire 2-1 in that series, though. At the World Hockey Championships, Canada beat Denmark 5-1 yesterday. They're now 3-0 for the tournament. The Toronto Blue Jays, they lost to the Yankees last night 7-6. The San Antonio Spurs beat the OKC Thunder in double overtime to win Game 1 of the Western Conference Final. And in case you missed it, the Toronto Rock won the NLL Championship over the weekend against Halifax. I'm Croker, and that's sports.
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7: Hope you were lucky enough to catch that sunrise earlier this morning. It was a beaut. It's Gregor, Sarah off today. We do have a chance of a shower later on, but enjoy that sunshine this morning, especially after the weekend we had. You deserve it. 17 today. Same thing for tomorrow. Again, just a chance of a shower. We should be into the 20s by the end of the week here. It's 3 degrees and sunny right now.
8: 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Don't feed them after midnight. They'll multiply.

They've reached the age where they're cautioned to slow down by their doctor instead of the police. It's 98 Cool with Gregor and Sarah in the morning, only on 98 Cool. 98.

0: Ready my rant right now. I'll give it to you before 7 o'clock. It's about the new James Bond. I guess they've got auditions underway. It's Skrigger, New Kids on the Block, Step by Step. We're going back to when they were huge in just a second here. First, let's check the forecast. No Sarah today. She's got an extra long, long weekend. Probably the nicest day of the long weekend will be today, unfortunately, when we go back to work. 17 degrees. There is a chance of a shower later on this afternoon, but we should be okay. We'll be back into the 20s by the time Friday, Saturday rolls around. It's a beautiful morning and 3 degrees. Now, back on Friday, I said, you know, I got no scientific proof to back this up, but I feel like society's been in a tailspin ever since we stopped having courtesy clerks. Like, what a lost art of having somebody walk out to the car with you and you'd have this nice little chat with them. And I just think we should bring those back. It makes people a little more social. I don't know. It gives more people jobs. You know, I keep hearing about how hard it is to get a job and stuff. I always wanted that job. That was the thing. And I remember applying once and my friend and I went at the same time. He got a job doing it. I didn't. I remember being so mad. Alyssa wanted to comment on this because you messaged me on the weekend and said you were listening. So you had that job?
1: I had that job. I think I was in grade 10, and it was like a pretty mint job. The only thing that was crappy was you still had to go outside in the winter.
0: Right on. Did you have one of those like they were kind of like almost double decker ones that you had to like put your foot at the bottom and like flipped it out
1: and like hoisted it up and then you lifted the second layer, I remember, so you could put like the big stuff on the bottom. And we learned how to bag groceries too, and that is also a forgotten art. Like, I love to bag my own groceries still, not because I don't like a cashier, but I feel like they really made us watch videos on like how to bag properly, and like that's still in my head like 25 years later.
0: I love it. I'm so like, jealous.
1: I'm kind of particular. Yeah. So it's kind of funny, but they really drilled it into you. And then, yeah, you lifted up those carts. They had like little hooks. And then I remember at one point we got like new carts, which was pretty cool.
0: That was like a big day, hey?
1: It was a big day. Like, all the new ones rolled in from IGA. Like, pretty sweet. But like, what a good job. And like you said, it's such a, like, it's a forgotten art of like having that little visit with people. And, you know, they give you a tip around Christmas time or like a chocolate bar or like, I don't know. It was pretty sweet. And like, you learned how to really be good at customer service. And I've done that my whole life now because I started with that job.
0: Yes, that's what I'm saying. Like, you don't have that nice little fun interaction with people anymore. It's like now you're walking out, I don't know, looking at your phone or whatever the heck people are doing.
1: Yeah, exactly.
0: Now, we need to bring back the courtesy clerks, I tell you.
1: I'm with you, man. When my daughter needs a job, I feel like maybe we can, a couple more years, and maybe we can start it over again.
0: Bring it back.
1: Hey, bring it back.
0: Awesome. Well, I appreciate the walk down memory lane this morning. Thanks so much for calling.
1: Anytime. You bet. Have a good day.
2: 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Hey, you get what you pay for. And remember, this is free.
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1: More Nineties and Newer Stuff after 7 o'clock. Counting Crows, Bruno Mars. Plus, he won the weekend box office again. Michael Jackson on your radio. And, number one in the movie department there once again. It's Gregor, no Sarah, though I'm not entirely alone. Next hour, it being a Tuesday and all. Touring with Terry from Discover Saskatoon. Plus, Bruce McCullough. If you missed my chat with him, I'll replay part of that. Plus, got more tickets to give away. He's going to be here in Saskatoon at the Broadway Theater on Thursday, so keep listening for all of that. Got a rant here in a minute, too. Don't forget, this week we're going Big Wings on Cool Eats. Have you been there before? If you've been there before, you already know how incredible their wings are and all the flavors you can choose from. And if you've not, check out the video on our socials and keep listening. We're going to be giving away gift cards for you to try them out. Steve will be there live on Thursday at 11 o'clock for lunchtime, which would be pretty cool. By then, we might even be into the 20s. 17 for a high day. There is a chance of a shower later on, but still beautiful morning out there. Currently sitting at 3. I guess apparently, I mentioned this earlier, auditions underway for the new James Bond. Studio execs trying to figure out how to get him to appeal to a younger demo, just like everything else these days. Let's get to the rant.
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1: 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So I thought I might throw out a few suggestions. First off, you know, martinis, shaken, not stirred. No. Now it has to be an oat milk espresso with cold foam and a biodegradable straw. You get what I'm saying here? You want to appeal to the younger demo, that's what you got to do. Bond, James Bond, yeah, not no more. Let's go with Bond, James Bond. Smash that like button, right? And the biggest challenge in the whole movie, not disarming bombs or stopping terrorists. No, it's going to be handwriting. Yeah, you know what I mean? Do they even teach that anymore? It should be him trying to figure out how to handwrite. And can we be honest here? I know old James Bond always wore like the fancy tuxedos. New James Bond's got to show up in pajama pants and Crocs. Like, for sure he does. If you're looking for ways to appeal to the younger demo, this is the way. Instead of saving the world, the movie ends with him deleting his Instagram for his mental health. Boom. Roll with credits. There, I just said that.
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10: Good morning. This is your news for Tuesday, May 19th. We inconvenience everybody equally. That is the humorous comment from Director of Construction and Design for Saskatoon, Matt Yurkovich talking about the widespread list of projects slated for completion this construction season. They include everything from a major roadway preservation project, land development in University Heights, and numerous water main projects in Riversdale, Blairmore, North Park, and Utana, to name a few. Yurkovich says the roadway preservation project will see crews rehabilitating streets across the entire city. Supervised consumption sites remain an important tool in Canada's overdose crisis, but health and policing leaders say they need to be part of a larger strategy. A new statement from the Canadian Centre on Substance Use and Addiction says the sites help prevent fatal overdoses and connect people with support services, but are not a complete solution to addiction or crime. Prairie Harm Reduction, Saskatoon's safe injection site, ceased operations April 9th due to a dire financial shortfall. The city of Saskatoon will begin testing new pedestrian crossing signals on Warman Road at Hazen Street and at Fifth Avenue North. The traffic signals will operate in temporary flash mode starting at 10 a.m. today through till Thursday. The signals will be activated ahead of May 31st when bus service begins at the new adjacent bus stop platforms on routes 30 and 35. The Minister of Agriculture and Agri-Food is in Saskatchewan today. Heath MacDonald will be spending time at University of Saskatchewan and will visit the Western College of Veterinary Medicine as well as VITO. He also makes a site visit at K+S Potash today. Now that the May long weekend snow event has come to an end, many people turn to planning summer excursions, but a cautionary note from Parks Canada for those wanting to capture some great visuals. Recreational drones are not allowed in any national parks in Canada. Flying a drone for fun can lead to some pretty stiff fines. I'm Venice Ferguson, and that's your news.
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14: Tough start to the preseason for the Saskatchewan Rough Riders. They lost to Calgary yesterday, 20-15. Starting quarterback Trevor Harris did not play. Backup Jack Cohn went 9-for-15, threw for 98 yards and a pick. He played the first half. The Riders' next preseason game is here in Saskatoon on Saturday when they play Winnipeg. In hockey.
15: On entre avec New York, Evans vers le filet. Let's see it.
14: The Montreal Canadiens beat Buffalo 3-2 in overtime last night to win Game 7 and the series. They will now play Carolina in the Eastern Conference Final. Off the ice, the Edmonton Oilers are expected to interview former Leafs head coach Craig Berube for their head coaching vacancy. PWHL playoffs, the Ottawa Charge stayed alive with a 2-1 win over the Montreal Victoire yesterday. Game 4 is tomorrow night. And at the World Hockey Championships, Canada moved to 3-0 after a 5-1 win against Denmark yesterday. In baseball, the Toronto Blue Jays lost to the Yankees yesterday, 7-6. It's Jays versus Yanks again tonight at 5:05. And in the NBA playoffs, San Antonio beat OKC in Game 1 of the Western Conference Final, 122-115 in double overtime. I'm Croker, and that's sports.
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16: And now the weather.
1: Okay, hands up if you still got PTSD from the snow we woke up to on Saturday. Wasn't that ridiculous? It's Gregor and O'Sarah. Let's look at the forecast. It's much improved now. This is more May-like weather. We got 17 like today and tomorrow. There is a chance of a shower on each of those days, but not till later in the afternoon. By the, Friday, Saturday, next weekend coming up here, lots of sunshine. We'll be into the 20s. Bit of a cooler morning right now. It's currently 3.
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17: Never forget a face. But in Gregor's case, let's make an exception. Gregor and Sarah in the morning on 98 Cool.

0: Like the funniest thing I read on the weekend was somebody posting, what do you think the lineup is like at the Enchanted Forest tonight? Isn't that great? Oh, that was crazy. Waking up Saturday morning to just like white lawns and white roofs. And man, weather is much improved. It's Gregor. No, Sarah, she is off today with an extra long weekend. We're back at her here on a Tuesday. Sunshine and 17 today. There is a chance of a shower later. Pretty much the same thing for tomorrow. But we'll be well into the 20s and lots of sunshine to be had by the time we get to the upcoming weekend here. Right now, sunny and 3 degrees.
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0: Okay, we're going back about 30-ish years here now for this confidential because we're talking about some 90s icons. Now, I know some of us are still of the belief that Pamela Anderson and Liam Neeson are a thing, but it's starting to seem like maybe that is not happening. Instead, get a load of this. We might be getting Pamela Anderson and Tom Cruise. Yes, the fine, reliable folks, I'll say, at the National Enquirer say Pamela is, quote, making room for love in her life. And apparently Tom is interested now. I guess he, after her last movie, that she was nominated for like some Golden Globes for that one and whatever, The Last Showgirl. After he saw that, apparently he phoned to congratulate her on her big comeback. They've been in touch ever since. And an insider says there is a, quote, spark between them. Whatever that means. Could you imagine Tom Cruise and Pamela Anderson? My goodness. Now, still in the 90s news, Mark Furman. You recognize that name? Are you going, hang on a sec. Yeah. He was the detective known for finding the bloody glove and like the O.J. Simpson trial. Remember, he, I guess, has died at the age of 74. He had throat cancer, passed away after a year-long battle. But I don't know. Do you remember the drama around that and his testifying? Like Simpson's legal team said he planted the glove. And then, of course, that led to the Johnny Cochran. You know, if it don't fit, you must acquit. Oh, man, I can't believe that the characters, I guess they were people in that, are now passing away. Man, what a twang to my own ticker. Jeez.
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0: After a wintry weather weekend, we've got the City of Saskatoon back on the job today with some time to make up, some new construction projects to make you aware of that might take a couple of days. McCormick Drive, northbound, going to be closed at Highway 5 to Cowley Road for some construction there, as well at 33rd Street and Avenue P. That's going to be closed all week for some channelization. For a full listing of all the projects that are new and on the go, you can visit saskatoon.ca/construction.
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0: A 90s staple if there ever was. Counting Crows, 98 Cool. More before 8 o'clock. Bruno Mars got Maroon 5, Desiree as well. Terry waiting patiently on the line from Discover Saskatoon. She'll take us touring around town. Speaking of touring around town, this weekend, Sutherland Automotive Speedway kicks off their season. 5 o'clock, it's the season opener. Racing your junk, the super stocks, the pro trucks, they're all going. This weekend, weather looks fantastic for it. Wind passes, actually, if you go over to the 98 Cool Saskatoon socials this morning. But yeah, we should be well into the 20s by then. We've got sunshine and 17 today. There is a risk of a shower, just a quick storm later on, but we'll see. Currently sunny and 3 degrees. All right, time to go touring with Terry from Discover Saskatoon. And I tell you what, normally we'd have to go down to Regina to see these guys. They've brought their show here. The Rough Riders preseason game for the first time in like decades is here in Saskatoon.
1: Yeah, go Riders. I'm so excited for this. It's been years and years, Gregor, I think, since we've had a Rough Rider preseason game or game here in Saskatoon. So brought them here to Saskatoon. They're going to bring Winnipeg Blue Bombers are going to show up too. So a great Manitoba-Saskatchewan rivalry going on there. This is happening on Saturday. There's a great fan festival just outside Griffith Stadium to start off the day. So even if you don't have tickets, you can come on down and enjoy the fan festival with some interactive games and booths, and that starts at 2. And then the kickoff is at 5 p.m. There is still some standing room tickets available. Like, just go Riders, get out there and enjoy.
0: Yeah, you're going to want to be a part of it. Yeah, you're going to want to be a part of it regardless, right? It's just going to be like a fun atmosphere, like you say.
1: Yeah.
0: Who knows when we'll get another one again. So take advantage of the one that's here. So check it out.
1: Absolutely, yeah.
0: Something a little quieter, but still very unique. Tell me about the Art in the Park Summer Festival.
1: Yeah, this is great. So Art in the Park Summer Festival, this is the kickoff. It's on Sunday from 10 a.m. to 3 p.m. And this one's at President Murray Park. Art in the Park summer festivals are back again for the fifth year, and they, over the summer, have 4 family-friendly festivals that go across Saskatoon. So this is the first one. It's got local artists, handmade goods, tasty treats, always my favorite, and a lot of fresh air. Great family event takes place in some of our beautiful parks, which Saskatoon is so blessed with. And they're going to have things like bouncy castles and face painting, music, barbecue fundraiser, all the good stuff for a great afternoon in the park on a Sunday. So head out to the Art in the Park Summer Festival this weekend.
0: Well, after a rainy May long, I'm looking forward to a great weekend of weather. So let's hope she holds a couple of awesome outdoor events to check out this weekend. Thanks so much, Terry.
1: You bet. Thank you, Gregor. Have a great week.
0: Go Riders!
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1: A new statement from the Canadian Centre on Substance Use and Addiction says the sites help prevent fatal overdoses and connect people with support services, but are not a complete solution to addiction or crime. Prairie Harm Reduction, Saskatoon's safe injection site, ceased operations April 9th due to a dire financial shortfall. The city of Saskatoon will begin testing new pedestrian crossing signals on Warman Road at Hazen Street and at Fifth Avenue North. The traffic signals will operate in temporary flash mode starting at 10 a.m. today through till Thursday. The signals will be activated ahead of May 31st when bus service begins at the new adjacent bus stop platforms on routes 30 and 35. The Minister of Agriculture and Agri-Food is in Saskatchewan today. Heath MacDonald will be spending time at University of Saskatchewan and will visit the Western College of Veterinary Medicine as well as VITO. He also makes a site visit at K+S Potash today. Now that the May-long weekend snow event has come to an end, many people turn to planning summer excursions, but a cautionary note from Parks Canada for those wanting to capture some great visuals. Recreational drones are not allowed in any national parks in Canada. Flying a drone for fun can lead to some pretty stiff fines. I'm Venice Ferguson, and that's your news.
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5: The Saskatchewan Roughriders lost their preseason opener to Calgary yesterday, 20-15. Just one more exhibition game left for the Riders before the regular season starts. It's here on Saturday against Winnipeg at Griffith Stadium. We'll see you there. Go Riders, go. Switching to hockey, the Montreal Canadiens are off to the Eastern Conference Final after beating Buffalo in Game 7 in overtime last night, 3-2. It'll be Montreal versus Carolina in the Eastern Conference Final. That series starts on Thursday. Vegas versus Colorado in the Western Conference Final begins tomorrow. PWHL playoffs.
6: Wasnevich to the backhand!
5: The Ottawa Charge stayed alive against Montreal with a 2-1 win. The Charge still trail the Victoire 2-1 in that series, though. At the World Hockey Championships, Canada beat Denmark 5-1 yesterday. They're now 3-0 for the tournament. The Toronto Blue Jays, they lost to the Yankees last night 7-6. The San Antonio Spurs beat the OKC Thunder in double overtime to win Game 1 of the Western Conference Final. And in case you missed it, the Toronto Rock won the NLL Championship over the weekend against Halifax. I'm Croker, and that's sports.
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8: Hope you were lucky enough to catch that sunrise earlier this morning. It was a beaut. It's Gregor, Sarah off today. We do have a chance of a shower later on, but enjoy that sunshine this morning, especially after the weekend we had. You deserve it. 17 today. Same thing for tomorrow. Again, just a chance of a shower. We should be into the 20s. By the end of the week here, it's 3 degrees and sunny right now.
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0: Salt Decisions on 98 Cool, 90s and newer stuff. We're going back to the 90s with Bruce McCullough. Dark Purple Slice Tour comes to the Broadway Theater Thursday. If you want tickets, win them on our socials or fill in the blank. Remember his big Kids in the Hall skit? One of my faves. These are the blanks. I know. These are the, I know. What's the blank? Fill it in there. 306-938-9800. Text your guests. We'll give those away before lunchtime. Chatting with Bruce in just a second here. We got sunshine and 17 today. There is a chance of a shower later, but should be pretty good. In fact, later this week, we'll be well into the 20s. Now, Bruce, thrilled to have you come to town. This is awesome because I just actually saw Tom Green, and you directed him, did you not?
1: I did. A little thing called Stealing Harvard, which we laughingly say gave my career a heart attack. Because his now beloved Freddy Got Fingered opened very poorly the day before we started shooting, and it was like, okay, we're in trouble. But I still love that film, and I love Tom Green.
0: Yeah, he was great. He was super awesome. But between you and me, I guess, well, there was like Tom. I always say Norm Macdonald was like the greatest stand-up comedian ever. Jim Carrey, Movie Dynamo, SCTV, you know, Kids in the Hall. Why do you think so many funny people come from Canada?
1: Well, it's because, you know, America's all about success and the jets flying over on July 4th. And we are kind of quieter people. We sort of stay in the weeds and look at what our big and beautiful loud friends do. And so we want to make little jokes about it. And that's, you know, that's what we do.
0: I was a huge Kids in the Hall fan too. You got, it was just like, I don't know, right time, right generation. And I think back to it, I don't know, I feel like it was on like Friday or Saturdays, because I know we would like still be talking about it at school on Monday. And, you know, did you watch? Did you see? And I remember like showing my parents once, and they were just like, what the hell are you watching? And I was like, you know, you guys don't get it. You don't get it. But now everything, I feel like, you know, it gets reviewed, and there's the instant online engagement when something's on. And I think it's like a testament to the show that it made it in that time. Do you think it's like easier or harder now to make TV and to make comedy?
1: Well, I think it's both. Like, I do know things are TikTok trends. And the thing I actually like about TikTok, it goes back to punk music, right? Two kids with pumpkins on their heads can do a viral thing, and it'll get millions of views, and the record company doesn't have to okay it. So I love that. But of course, it's harder, I think, to do something. You know, I did a show on CBC called Tall Boys. Great show. It was very hard to get attention because everybody's, you know, it's moving so fast.
0: No, there is. There's a lot of noise now, isn't there?
1: Oh, God. And it's just like, you know, if you accidentally press on one gray-haired woman dancing, then that's all your feed thinks you want.
0: Well, I know. And then you say pumpkins on the head, but you would have made it as a cabbage head, right?
1: Well, I guess that's what I was thinking. I mean, that might not do bad on TikTok or something. Look at me, I've got a cabbage for a head. And then that would be the whole deal.
0: You'd probably have a million followers.
1: Yeah. No, I'd just be making spaghetti. Like, people just do that. You're going to watch me cook? How dull is that? Okay, but apparently it's interesting.
0: I love it. More with Bruce McCullough of Kids in the Hall. He'll be at the Broadway Theater on Thursday night this week.
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0: You can rise up. 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

0: Got to be going to see Bruce McCullough. Thursday night is going to be at the Broadway Theater. Win some tickets right here at 98 Cool. Go to our socials and or fill in the blank here. You remember his big famous Kids in the Hall skit, or one of them, one of my favorites. These are the blanks. I know. These are the, I know. What's the blank there? Text in your gas, 306-938-9800. Chatting with Bruce McCullough in just a second. First, looking at the forecast, post-May-long weekend. Whew, lots more sunshine than we had this last weekend, that's for sure. Sunny and 17 today with a chance of a shower later on. We should be good, though. Lots of sun this week. We'll be into the 20s by, like, Thursday, Friday. Looking forward to that. It's currently 3. Bruce McCullough, Broadway Theater, Thursday night, the Dark Purple Slice Tour. Man, you've done it all. TV, you've directed. Do you get nervous when you're going on stage at all? Or?
1: I actually don't. I remember sitting backstage once when I was 50 and just staring at the weird posters in this rock club I was playing. And I thought, this is so cool I get to do this. And I won't always be doing this. So, no. Of all the things I do in my busy life, the best thing I do is walk on stage and be able to communicate with people so I don't get nervous.
0: Awesome. Well,
1: cut to me bombing.
0: Yeah. Words that preceded horrible events right here. No, that's not going to happen. You're too funny. A national treasure. I really appreciate these few minutes I've had with you. Like I said, a big fan, and I grew up just adoring your stuff. So so excited to have you here in Saskatoon, and looking forward to a great show. Thanks so much.
1: Yeah, I appreciate it, and I hope to see people there. But if they're busy, that's okay, too.
0: I love it. How very Canadian of you. Thanks so much, Bruce.
1: Yeah. Thank you. I'll talk to you again.
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7: Good morning. This is your news for Tuesday, May 19th. We inconvenience everybody equally. That is the humorous comment from Director of Construction and Design for Saskatoon, Matt Yurkovich, talking about the widespread list of projects slated for completion this construction season. They include everything from a major roadway preservation project, land development in University Heights, and numerous water main projects in Riversdale, Blairmore, North Park, and Nutana, to name a few. Yurkovich says the roadway preservation project will see crews rehabilitating streets across the entire city. Supervised consumption sites remain an important tool in

0: Canada's overdose crisis, but health and policing leaders say they need to be part of a larger strategy. A new statement from the Canadian Centre on Substance Use and Addiction says the sites help prevent fatal overdoses and connect people with support services, but are not a complete solution to addiction or crime. Prairie Harm Reduction, Saskatoon's safe injection site, ceased operations April 9th due to a dire financial shortfall. The city of Saskatoon will begin testing new pedestrian crossing signals on Warman Road at Hazen Street and at Fifth Avenue North. The traffic signals will operate in temporary flash mode starting at 10 a.m. today through till Thursday. The signals will be activated ahead of May 31st when bus service begins at the new adjacent bus stop platforms on routes 30 and 35. The Minister of Agriculture and Agri-Food is in Saskatchewan today. Heath MacDonald will be spending time at University of Saskatchewan and will visit the Western College of Veterinary Medicine as well as VITO. He also makes a site visit at K+S Potash today. Now that the May-long weekend snow event has come to an end, many people turn to planning summer excursions, but a cautionary note from Parks Canada for those wanting to capture some great visuals. Recreational drones are not allowed in any national parks in Canada. Flying a drone for fun can lead to some pretty stiff fines. I'm Venice Ferguson, and that's your news.
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4: Tough start to the preseason for the Saskatchewan Roughriders. They lost to Calgary yesterday, 20-15. Starting quarterback Trevor Harris did not play. Backup Jack Cohn went 9-for-15, threw for 98 yards and a pick. He played the first half. The Riders' next preseason game is here in Saskatoon on Saturday when they play Winnipeg. In hockey.
5: On entre avec New York, Evans vers le filet. Le tir.
4: The Montreal Canadiens beat Buffalo 3-2 in overtime last night to win Game 7 and the series. They will now play Carolina in the Eastern Conference Final. Off the ice, the Edmonton Oilers are expected to interview former Leafs head coach Craig Berube for their head coaching vacancy. PWHL playoffs. The Ottawa Charge stayed alive with a 2-1 win over the Montreal Victoire yesterday. Game 4 is tomorrow night. And at the World Hockey Championships, Canada moved to 3-0 after a 5-1 win against Denmark yesterday. In baseball, the Toronto Blue Jays lost to the Yankees yesterday, 7-6. It's Jays versus Yanks again tonight at 5:05. And in the NBA playoffs, San Antonio beat OKC in Game 1 of the Western Conference Final, 122-115 in double overtime. I'm Croker, and that's sports.
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7: And now the weather.
8: Okay, hands up if you still got PTSD from the snow we woke up to on Saturday. Wasn't that ridiculous? It's Gregor and O'Sara. Let's look at the forecast. It's much improved now. This is more May-like weather. We got 17 like today and tomorrow. There is a chance of a shower on each of those days, but not till later in the afternoon. By the, Friday, Saturday, next weekend coming up here, lots of sunshine. We'll be into the 20s. Bit of a cooler morning right now. It's currently 3.
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0: FYC, the fine young cannibals, 98 cool. It's Scrigger and Osara. Things are warming up in a hurry now. 6 degrees going up to 17 today. There is a chance of a shower later on, but that's okay. We still got lots of sun this week. We'll be well into the 20s by the time we get later into this week and into the upcoming weekend. In exactly 1 week, next Tuesday, Coliseum presents, in honor now of the late Rob Reiner, showing Stand By Me. That's what they do. Classic movies back on the big screen. I remember loving this movie, but I was too young to see it on the big screen at the time. So this is going to be pretty cool. Giving away some tickets this morning. Kiefer Sutherland in the movie just announced that he's canceling because he does music now, his tour, because of low ticket sales. I feel bad for the guy, but he was scary in Stand By Me. What was the name of his character in there? The singular name. 306-938-9800. Text your guests, giving away tickets. Before lunchtime here today, let's get to the confidential.
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0: All right, let's talk a little TV here now. There are just 3 episodes left for Stephen Colbert on the CBS Late Show. It's still weird to me because network execs have obviously said this was a financial decision. We got to cancel the show. We're losing money. But then I was reading industry experts all say that his show is the biggest moneymaker of all the late-night shows, so how are the other guys still going? But anyways, tonight he's welcoming Jon Stewart and Steven Spielberg, just some heavyweights. Tomorrow, Bruce Springsteen will sing. No word on who the guests are for the final episode, but Mr. Colbert promises, he says, quote, amazing guests and lots of surprises, so don't miss it. Back on Saturday night, Will Ferrell hosted the season finale of SNL, but when he came out, it wasn't him. It was Chad Smith of the Red Hot Chili Peppers.
2: What the hell do you think you're doing?
3: I think I'm hosting the show.
2: You're not the host. I am. You're Chad Smith of the Red Hot Chili Peppers. Seriously, what are you even doing here?
3: I'm the musical guest tonight.
2: No, you're not. No, Paul McCartney is the musical guest.
0: I love that these guys embrace the fact that they look so much the same. They've done this a few times at a few things, and I love how they just ham it up. Anyways, in the end, by the way, Chad did play the drums for Paul McCartney, so he did, in a way, somewhat perform. But, man, I don't watch a lot of SNL these days, but that was pretty funny.
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0: commercials. I'm out of A Cool. More 90s and newer stuff this hour. Got some Britney Spears, Nickelback. If you missed my rant earlier, I'll have that for you, too. We're getting back into the week here. It's a short week. One less lunch to make, eh?
1: Where's my snack pack?
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5: PB&J with the crusts cut off. Well, Brian, this is a very nutritious lunch.
0: We'll get to the weekend cheers and jeers in just a second. But first, yeah, you got a day off yesterday. Short week, one less lunch to make. However, you do have to make a lunch today. But here's the good news. Counting down, 98 cool to the end of the school year. How many more lunches have you got to make for the kid? 24. That's it. 24. Isn't that nuts? Yeah, how was the weekend for you? Looking back at the weekend that was with our cheers and jeers. We usually do this on Mondays, but yesterday was the holiday, so doing it today. I am cheersing a couple of things because the weather was so crummy. How shocked were you to wake up Saturday morning and there was like snow on the ground, snow on the roofs? We bought a 2,000 piece Star Wars puzzle. I've never done a puzzle this big. We had to buy these like plastic boards to go underneath it just so that we could build it somewhere. It didn't even fit on our table. But yeah, we're underway under that. So, thanks to the puzzle for saving the day. Also there was one nice day yesterday. So we ended up going over in, cause we live in Stonebridge there, to Lieutenant Dan's Ice Cream, added soft serve. So my son was thrilled. So way to go, Lieutenant Dan. So, lots to be excited about for the weekend. I'm cheersing both of those things. Jeersing though, all of the fools and goofs at Lawson Pool on, when did we go? Saturday or Sunday? I can't remember now. When the weather was awful, we're like, well, you know, let's go swimming at the pool. So we go there, and I'm just like so cold and snowy out there. I'm looking forward to going in the hot tub, right? The hot tub's closed when we get there. I say, ah, man, I say to the lifeguard, what's going on? The hot tub's closed? And she says, well, there was too many people in it, so we're just cleaning the water here now. It should be opening shortly. I'm like, oh, okay. So anyways, we're in the pool having fun. You know, the waves are going there. We're at the Lawson one. And then they announce, okay, you know, everybody can go back into the hot tub, but no more than 18 people at a time, okay? No more than 18 people. And as they're saying this, just like 40 people go and get in the hot tub. And of course, they're all like, there's too many of us in here. And so then, tweet, they blow the whistle. Everybody out of the hot tub. It's closed again indefinitely. They were so mad that people couldn't stop at 18. They closed the hot tub indefinitely. So then no one got to use the hot tub. So if you were one of those people on the weekend, thanks a lot. I didn't get to go in the hot tub and all. It was freezing out there.
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3: Good morning. This is your news for Tuesday, May 19th. We inconvenience everybody equally. That is the humorous comment from Director of Construction and Design for Saskatoon, Matt Yurkovich, talking about the widespread list of projects slated for completion this construction season. They include everything from a major roadway preservation project, land development in University Heights, and numerous water main projects in Riversdale, Blairmore, North Park, and Utana, to name a few. Yurkovich says the roadway preservation project will see crews rehabilitating streets across the entire city. Supervised consumption sites remain an important tool in Canada's overdose crisis, but health and policing leaders say they need to be part of a larger strategy. A new statement from the Canadian Centre on Substance Use and Addiction says the sites help prevent fatal overdoses and connect people with support services, but are not a complete solution to addiction or crime. Prairie Harm Reduction, Saskatoon's safe injection site, ceased operations April 9th due to a dire financial shortfall. The City of Saskatoon will begin testing new pedestrian crossing signals on Warman Road at Hazen Street and at Fifth Avenue North. The traffic signals will operate in temporary flash mode starting at 10 a.m. today through till Thursday. The signals will be activated ahead of May 31st when bus service begins at the new adjacent bus stop platforms on routes 30 and 35. The Minister of Agriculture and Agri-Food is in Saskatchewan today. Heath MacDonald will be spending time at University of Saskatchewan and will visit the Western College of Veterinary Medicine as well as VITO. He also makes a site visit at K+S Potash today. Now that the May-long weekend snow event has come to an end, many people turn to planning summer excursions. But a cautionary note from Parks Canada for those wanting to capture some great visuals. Recreational drones are not allowed in any national parks in Canada. Flying a drone for fun can lead to some pretty stiff fines. I'm Venice Ferguson, and that's your news.
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15: The Saskatchewan Roughriders lost their preseason opener to Calgary yesterday, 20-15. Just one more exhibition game left for the Riders before the regular season starts. It's here on Saturday against Winnipeg at Griffith Stadium. We'll see you there. Go Riders, go. Switching to hockey, the Montreal Canadiens are off to the Eastern Conference Final after beating Buffalo in Game 7 in overtime last night, 3-2. It'll be Montreal versus Carolina in the Eastern Conference Final. That series starts on Thursday. Vegas versus Colorado in the Western Conference Final begins tomorrow. PWHL playoffs.
17: Wasnevich to the backhand!
15: The Ottawa Charge stayed alive against Montreal with a 2-1 win. The Charge still trail the Victoire 2-1 in that series, though. At the World Hockey Championships, Canada beat Denmark 5-1 yesterday. They're now 3-0 for the tournament. The Toronto Blue Jays, they lost to the Yankees last night 7-6. The San Antonio Spurs beat the OKC Thunder in double overtime to win Game 1 of the Western Conference Final. And in case you missed it, the Toronto Rock won the NLL Championship over the weekend against Halifax. I'm Croker, and that's sports.
18: And now the weather.
19: It's getting hot out here. Mm-hmm. It's not that warm, but it is warming up. It's Gregor. Good morning. No, Sarah. It's 6 degrees now on our way to 17. We do have a chance of a shower later on. Pretty much a carbon copy for tomorrow. And then things really start to get warm. We're going to get into the 20s. We got lots of sunshine on the way. It should be a beautiful week in the Bridge City. It's currently 6.
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0: before you go, there's something I want you to have.
1: Oh, it's beautiful. But wait a minute, isn't this...
0: Yeah, yes it is.
1: But I thought the old lady dropped it into the ocean in the air.
0: Well, baby, I went down and got it for you.

0: Sam.
1: Gregor and Sarah, start your day with 98 Cool. Let's go. Where the music's hot and the jokes are, well, mostly funny.

0: Yeah, Christina Aguilera, 90s the newer stuff from Britney Spears before that. Weren't they both on like the Mickey Mouse Club and then they were like fighting for a while? Are they friends again? I don't know. You heard them both back to back right here on 98 Cool. Got my rant coming up here in just a minute too. Also, don't forget, if you haven't seen it yet, check out the video on our 98 Cool Saskatoon socials. It's Cool Eats going big wings this week. Steve will be there live Thursday. We went and tried them out already, though, and posted a little video. I even had my wife and son involved, so they're both in the video. Oh, man, those were good, though. Make no bones about it. They make no little wings. They are definitely big wings for a reason. Absolutely delicious. So keep listening all this week to win gift cards and or join Steve there Thursday live. By then, it's going to be real hot around here. We're supposed to be getting into the 20s right quick. We do have a chance of a shower today and tomorrow, but for the most part, pretty sunny skies, high of 17 today. Right now, warming up, it's 6. Apparently, auditions underway for the new James Bond. They're going to make a new one, right? I guess the studio executives are trying to figure out how they can get him to appeal to a younger demo, which is seems like everything these days. Let's get to the rant.
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0: Yeah, I thought I'd throw out a few suggestions. First off, martinis, shaken, not stirred. No, not anymore. Now it's an oat milk espresso with cold foam and a biodegradable straw. Yeah. Do you know what I mean? Bond, James Bond. Let's not do that anymore either. Let's go with Bond, James Bond. Smash that like button. Yes, that's what the new Bond needs, hey? And how about this? For the biggest challenge in the movie, it's not disarming bombs or fighting terrorists. No, it's handwriting. Do they even teach that anymore? James Bond trying to learn how to handwrite. And can we be honest for a second? You know, we always had the big tuxedos. The new Bond has got to be in pajama pants and Crocs. Like, for sure. You want to appeal to a younger demo, that's what you do. And instead of saving the world, like I said, this one ends with just him deleting his Instagram for his mental health. Or maybe posting one of those passive-aggressive, I'm going to be trimming my friend list. I hope you can make the cut. Oh, boom, roll the credits, there you go. There, I just said that.
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1: How was your long weekend? Scregger, got no Sarah here. I'm not entirely alone, though. After 9 o'clock, we got a 98-minute music marathon. We'll do some rocking with Oasis and Our Lady Peace, plus Rihanna to kick it off in a minute. We've got Terry going to join me from Tourism Saskatoon as well. We'll go touring with Terry. Also got Alyssa waiting on the line back on Friday before the long weekend there. I was talking about how I had no scientific proof to back this up, but I said I feel like society's been in a steady decline since we got rid of the courtesy clerk position at grocery stores. She actually had the job. She's going to tell me about it because I'm so jealous. I really wanted that gig. I applied for a job like that. My friend and I did. We went at the same time. He ended up getting hired. I didn't. I was so mad because I don't know. I missed that. And I think, you know, those little small social interactions would benefit our society so much. So first, let's do a quick check of the forecast. Pretty cold and wet weekend, but we got lots of sunshine this week. There is a chance of a shower later on today, but for the most part, pretty sunny this week, getting up to 17. Right now, we're at 6. Alyssa, you had the courtesy clerk job? Are you serious?
2: I had the job. I think I was in grade 10, and it was like a pretty mint job. The only thing that was crappy was you still had to go outside in the winter.
1: Right on. Did you have one of those like they were kind of like almost double decker ones that you had to like put, yeah, you put your foot at the bottom and like flipped it out. Ah!
2: And like hoisted it up, and then you lifted the second layer, I remember, so you could put like the big stuff on the bottom. And we learned how to bag groceries too, and that is also a forgotten art. Like, I love to bag my own groceries still, not because I don't like a cashier, but I feel like they really made us watch videos on like how to bag properly, and like that's still in my head like 25 years later.
1: I love it. I'm jealous.
2: I'm kind of particular. Yeah. So it's kind of funny, but they really drilled it into you. And then you lifted up those carts. They had like little hooks. And then I remember at one point we got like new carts, which was pretty cool.
1: That was like a big day, hey?
2: It was a big day. Like, all the new ones rolled in from IGA. Like, pretty sweet. But, like, what a good job. And like you said, it's such a, like, it's a forgotten art of, like, having that little visit with people. And, you know, they give you a tip around Christmas time or, like, a chocolate bar or, like, I don't know. It was pretty sweet. And, like, you learned how to really be good at customer service. And I've done that my whole life now because I started with that job.
1: Yes, that's what I'm saying. Like, you don't have that nice little fun interaction with people anymore. It's like now you're walking out, I don't know, looking at your phone or whatever the heck people are doing.
2: Yeah, exactly.
1: Yeah, we need to bring back the courtesy clerks, I tell you.
2: I'm with you, man. When my daughter needs a job, I feel like maybe we can, a couple more years, and maybe we can start it over again.
1: Bring it back.
2: Hey, bring it back.
1: Awesome. Well, I appreciate the walk down memory lane this morning. Thanks so much for calling.
2: Anytime. You bet. Have a good day.
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1: 98 Cool, it's Gregor. Actually, you know who might be Rick Rolling Us? Tom Cruise and Pam Anderson. Now, I have not been able to let go of the fact that Pamela Anderson and Liam Neeson are not a thing. I thought they were. Thought they were a great match. Remember when they put that new Naked Gun movie out? Which, by the way, I haven't seen that yet. Why the heck? Is it only on Paramount Plus? Can't get that one. Anyways, yeah, I guess at the National Enquirer, they're saying that after her last Showgirl movie came out, Tom apparently phoned to congratulate her on reviving her career. And they say they've been in touch ever since and that there's a bit of a, quote, spark between them. So can you imagine those two 90s icons together? Hey, Tom Cruise and Pam Anderson, are you kidding me? Wow. Gregor. Speaking of the 90s, Sarah McLachlan's Building a Mystery.

0: Probably got you bopping wherever you're sitting or wherever you're listening. Hanson, Mbop, 98 Cool, it's Scrigger. Welcome to Tuesday morning. All right, time to go touring with Terry from Discover Saskatoon. And I tell you what, normally we'd have to go down to Regina to see these guys. They've brought their show here. The Rough Riders preseason game for the first time in like decades is here in Saskatoon.
1: Yeah, go Riders. I'm so excited for this. It's been years and years, Gregor, I think, since we've had a Rough Rider preseason game or game here in Saskatoon. So brought them here to Saskatoon. They're going to bring Winnipeg. Blue Bombers are going to show up, too. So a great Manitoba-Saskatchewan rivalry going on there. This is happening on Saturday. There's a great fan festival just outside Griffith Stadium to start off the day. So even if you don't have tickets, you can come on down and enjoy the fan festival with some interactive games and booths, and that starts at 2. And then the kickoff is at 5 p.m. There is still some standing room tickets available. Like, just go Riders. Get out there and enjoy.
0: Yeah, you're going to want to be a part of it. Yeah, you're going to want to be a part of it regardless, right? It's just going to be like a fun atmosphere, like you say. Who knows when we'll get another one again. So take advantage of the one that's here. So check it out.
1: Absolutely, yeah.
0: Something a little quieter, but still very unique. Tell me about the Art in the Park Summer Festival.
1: Yeah, this is great. So Art in the Park Summer Festival, this is the kickoff. It's on Sunday from 10 a.m. to 3 p.m. And this one's at President Murray Park. Art in the Park summer festivals are back again for the fifth year, and they, over the summer, have four family-friendly festivals that go across Saskatoon. So this is the first one. It's got local artists, handmade goods, tasty treats, always my favorite, and a lot of fresh air. Great family event takes place in some of our beautiful parks, which Saskatoon is so blessed with. And they're going to have things like bouncy castles and face painting, music, barbecue fundraiser, all the good stuff for a great afternoon in the park on a Sunday. So head out to the Art in the Park Summer Festival this weekend.
0: Well, after a rainy May long, I'm looking forward to a great weekend of weather. So let's hope she holds a couple of awesome outdoor events to check out this weekend. Thanks so much, Terry.
1: You bet. Thank you, Gregor. Have a great week.
0: Go Riders.
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about had to thaw her out and get her going with the old Christmas song there again, hey? Wow, what a weekend. Oh, that was scary to wake up Saturday morning and see that much snow on the ground. You know what's funny? So on Friday, my son had his track meet, which they ended up canceling because everybody was just sopping wet. And then we're coming home. I pick him up after school, and it's like kind of snowing, you know? And he's like, is it going to get like snowy? I'm like, no, you know, it's been so warm. There's just a few flakes. It's not going to accumulate. And then lo and behold, we wake up Saturday morning, and it's just like white roofs, white lawn, white. Oh, my goodness. That was scary stuff. Yeah, there you go. Mariah Carey, 98 Cool. More 90s and newer stuff in your Tuesday edition of the 98 Minute Music Marathon. Hopefully, we're still able to have a good long weekend. Steven Usher.

0: This is Venice Ferguson with your Saskatoon weather. Mix of sun and cloud today. There is a slight chance of showers this afternoon and a high of 17. A few clouds tonight, a low of plus 5. Tomorrow, mix of sun and cloud. Very likely we'll see showers and risk of a thunderstorm during the day, high of 16. Perhaps some showers overnight Wednesday and on Thursday, a mix of sun and cloud, high 17.
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say that you're going to be at Big Wings on Thursday. Are you coming? That's the latest stop on our Cool Eats tour. We go around town hitting up some amazing local spots, and Big Wings has got a new owner. Guy's very passionate about his wings. He's made some new deals to get, like, the biggest wings that you can get. I mean, trust me, when we went the other day, there were no small wings in the Big Wings, okay? Steve will be there live Thursday, 11 o'clock. Listen, all this week, though, we're giving away gift cards for you to try out Big Wings. If you haven't yet, you're going to love it. My son and my wife came too. We were just like, oh, this is like, and the sauces were amazing. And there's like 100 sauces to choose from. Or if you've already been before, you already know. Do you know what I'm saying? So maybe it's been a while since you went. Be listening. Hanging out with Big Wings this week on our Cool Eats tour. Greg, your 90s and newer stuff from Nelly Furtado.

0: through the 98-minute music marathon. We're going to do more rocking yet, though. Look at this. We still got Theory of a Dead Man, Oasis, Aha, Cure, Taylor Swift, all on your radio and to be included here shortly. How are you? How was the May long weekend, Scrigger? Getting back into her here on a Tuesday morning. Shout out to Jason Hogan. Texted in on the Cigar Rewards text line, by the way. He says, hey, Gregor and the team at Cool, thanks so much for helping us out with our car seat clinic back on Friday with the Saskatoon Police Service. Very successful. Without your help, it wouldn't have been much appreciated. You're welcome, man. That is so hard to do. I remember when we got our son's car seat. There were so many clips and straps, and I was like, what the heck? You got to, like, sit on that thing to lean it in and get there tight. So if you need a hand, that's how you get her fixed up. Go to one of those car seat clinics. I'm surprised they didn't get rained out, though. Man, it was a wild start to the long weekend there, huh?
1: It's okay to sing along, even if you sing terribly.
2: Embarrassing.
1: We don't judge. Not

Although the race car drivers are going to be giving it all or nothing here this weekend. Theory of a Dead Man, 98 Cool, and the Southern Lanot Automotive Speedway gets going again this weekend. Season opener, racing the junks, the super stocks, the pro trucks, the pro late models, the super trucks. It all gets going Saturday night. Passes available to be won on our socials. All you got to do is go there and think of a fun race car name for yourself. I said I would probably be called Caution Flag. That's my nickname. Can you think of one for yourself? Go comment there. The funniest one wins the tickets. Four tickets to the opening weekend at Sutherland Automotive Speedway. It should be beautiful by then. We're supposed to be into the 20s. Lots of sunshine. Far cry from what we got this last weekend. Right now, 90s and newer stuff from Oasis. Good morning.

playing the coolest music from the 80s, 90s, and 2K. 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

0: Avril Lavigne is on 88 Cool. Don't forget, in the next hour, I'm going to give away my tickets for Bruce McCullough, Dark Purple Slice Tour, coming to the Broadway Theater on Thursday. I got to interview him, and of course, you know, kids in the Hall of Fame and whatnot. I just said right off the shoot, I'm like, man, I just saw Tom Green. Now I'm going to get a chance to see you. But you worked with Tom Green, right?
1: I did. A little thing called Stealing Harvard, which we laughingly say gave my career a heart attack. Because his now beloved Freddie Got Fingered opened very poorly the day before we started shooting, and it was like, okay, we're in trouble. But I still love that film, and I love Tom Green.
0: Yeah, he was great. He was super awesome. But between you and me, I guess, well, there was like Tom. I always say Norm Macdonald was like the greatest stand-up comedian ever. Jim Carrey, Movie Dynamo, SCTV, you know, Kids in the Hall. Why do you think so many funny people come from Canada?
1: Well, it's because, you know, America's all about success and the jets flying over on July 4th. And we are kind of quieter people. We sort of stay in the weeds and look at what our big and beautiful loud friends do. And so we want to make little jokes about it. and that's you know, that's what we do.
0: I was a huge Kids in the Hall fan, too. You got, it was just like, I don't know, right time, right generation. And I think back to it. I don't know. I feel like it was on like Friday or Saturdays, because I know we would like still be talking about it at school on Monday. And, you know, did you watch? Did you see? And I remember like showing my parents once, and they were just like, what the hell are you watching? And I was like, you know, you guys don't get it. You don't get it. But now everything, I feel like, you know, it gets reviewed, and there's the instant online engagement when something's on. And I think it's like a testament to the show that it made it in that time. Do you think it's like easier or harder now to make TV and to make comedy?
1: Well, I think it's both. Like, I do know things are TikTok trends. And the thing I actually like about TikTok, it goes back to punk music, right? Two kids with pumpkins on their heads can do a viral thing, and it'll get millions of views, and the record company doesn't have to okay it. So I love that. But of course, it's harder, I think, to do something. You know, I did a show on CBC called Tall Boys. Great show. It was very hard to get attention because everybody's, you know, it's moving so fast.
0: No, there is. There's a lot of noise now, isn't there?
1: Oh, God. And it's just like, you know, if you accidentally press on one gray-haired woman dancing, then that's all your feed thinks you want.
0: Well, I know. And then you say pumpkins on the head, but you would have made it as a cabbage head, right?
1: Well, I guess that's what I was thinking. I mean, that might not do bad on TikTok or something. Look at me, I've got a cabbage for a head. And then that would be the whole deal.
0: You'd probably have a million followers.
1: Yeah. No, I'd just be making spaghetti. Like, people just do that. You're going to watch me cook? How dull is that? Okay, but apparently it's interesting.
0: Win tickets to Bruce McCullough Thursday night at the Broadway Theater. All you got to do is complete the phrase. It's his classic, or at least one of his classic Kids in the Hall skits. These are the, I know, these are the blank, I know. 306-938-9800. Text in your guess. I'll give those away next hour.
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0: By Friday, I feel like we're all going to be in love with Bruce McCullough because he's going to be here on Thursday night at the Broadway Theater, his Dark Purple Slice Tour. You know him from Kids in the Hall. He's done the movies. He's directing now, and he's got his one-man show in Saskatoon. Bruce, like I said, you've done it all. Do you still get nervous when you hit the stage?
1: I actually don't. I remember sitting backstage once when I was 50 and just staring at the weird posters in this rock club I was playing, and I thought, this is so cool I get to do this. And I won't always be doing this. So, no, of all the things I do in my busy life, the best thing I do is walk on stage and be able to communicate with people so I don't get nervous.
0: Awesome. Well,
1: cut to me bombing.
0: Words that preceded horrible events right here. No, that's not going to happen. You're too funny. A national treasure. I really appreciate these few minutes I've had with you. Like I said, a big fan, and I grew up just adoring your stuff. So so excited to have you here in Saskatoon, and looking forward to a great show. Thanks so much.
1: Yeah, I appreciate it, and I hope to see people there. But if they're busy, that's okay, too.
0: I love it. How very Canadian of you. Thanks so much, Bruce.
1: Yeah. Thank you. I'll talk to you again.
0: All righty. Who wants to go? Tickets up for grabs. Dark Purple Slice Tour, Bruce McCullough, Broadway Theater. Complete the classic Kids in the Hall phrase. These are the, I know. These are the, I know. What's the blank in there? Eh? Famous skit from the show. I'll pick a winner from all of the texts and send you off there on Thursday.
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1: Buddy, you've won our Parktown Concert Series rock star package. 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We got you a hotel room. You're going to get a ride to and from. 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
2: Just need to find a babysitter now, eh?
1: 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Right on. 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
1: This is Venice Ferguson with your Saskatoon weather. Mix of sun and cloud today. There is a slight chance of showers this afternoon and a high of 17. A few clouds tonight, a low of plus 5. Tomorrow, mix of sun and cloud. Very likely we'll see showers and risk of a thunderstorm during the day, high of 16. Perhaps some showers overnight Wednesday and on Thursday, a mix of sun and cloud, high 17.
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Taylor Swift shaking it off on Out of A Cool. It's Scrigger. Are you cheering for the Habs? You know who they remind me of? My 2014 LA Kings. When we won the Stanley Cup that year, the first three rounds we won game sevens on the road. Montreal, now last night, winning over Buffalo. That's the second Game 7 on-the-road series win that they've gotten. Just saying. The only thing that they are not able to accomplish, and the Kings did, was we came back from 3-0 down to win the first series. But anyways, you know, not to compare us to a far superior team like the LA Kings, but yeah, wow. And you know what is even crazier? I did not enter the bracket challenge, and we just wrote them up at home, like my son printed them off. And then my wife and he and I all each did one. My final four this year is the final four teams that are actually there. And I'm like, ah, of course, the one year I don't actually fill it out on NHL.com. I'm like, ah, jeez. Anyways, I'm sure Steve's pumped. He's a Habs fan, hey?

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John Mayer, Bruno Mars before that, after 11 o'clock Tuesday. Feels like a Monday, but we had the May long weekend there. On our way to lunchtime and giving away tickets this morning. Next week, next Tuesday, Coliseum Presents, honoring the late Rob Reiner with Stand By Me. Oh, I love this movie. It's so quotable. And of course, this morning I was mentioning, actually over the weekend, Kiefer Sutherland, who now does music, has canceled his tour, he announced, because there wasn't selling enough tickets. But he was great in that movie. You had to text in his character name, and it was Ace, right? Ace, hanging out with Eyeball Chambers. What a great show. Congratulations. Aaron is the winner. Aaron not only texted that in, but then he also texted in I can't say it on the radio, but you know when the kids are at the junkyard and there's the dog there? He texted that in too, and I was like, okay, dude, definitely you're my winner. So congrats. Enjoy the

0: Trains, drops at Jupiter is on 98 Cool. It's Gregor. Good morning. Who ordered the new Shania Twain? She's selling tea, I guess, that she's like growing at her house or something. I don't know. Sounds a little sketchy, to be honest. But the new music that she's put out sounds pretty good. Have you heard the new song? There you go, driving my truck. That's the song, the new one. We got classic Shania now. Man, I feel like a woman. 98 Cool.
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How about that one, hey? Dangerous Minds right there. Gangsta's Paradise. 90s and newer stuff. Coolio on your radio. That came out in 95. Actually, going back right around then, in the news, Mark Furman, you remember that name? He was the detective that found the bloody glove and then, like, was on the OJ trial, remember? And they accused him of planting the glove. And then that led to the Johnny Cochran, like, if it doesn't fit, you must acquit. Crazy to think that the individuals involved in that are now, like, passing away. What a twang to my own ticker. But he was 74. Mark Furman, 74. I guess he had throat cancer when he passed away. That's sad news, but made me go back to that OJ trial. Remember that? Oi, oi, oi. As I'm staring through.

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6: This is Venice Ferguson with your Saskatoon weather. Mix of sun and cloud today. There is a slight chance of showers this afternoon and a high of 17. A few clouds tonight, a low of plus 5. Tomorrow, mix of sun and cloud. Very likely we'll see showers and risk of a thunderstorm during the day, high of 16. Perhaps some showers overnight Wednesday, and on Thursday, a mix of sun and cloud, high 17.
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Canadian Michael Bublé. Speaking of great Canadians, Bruce McCullough will be here on Thursday at the Broadway Theater. Diane won our tickets this morning on the Sego Rewards text line. Of course, I was asking you to complete the classic Kids in the Hall sketch phrase. These are the, I know. These are the Daves I know. It was Daves. And then Diane texted in and said, Daves, my dad used to think it should have been my sister and my song. We dated five Daves in between us, and she married one of her Daves. So, Diane, I hope you take your sister. Enjoy Bruce McCullough, Broadway Theater, Thursday night. You can get tickets still at the Broadway Theater.ca. It's Scrigger

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5: Hey there, Derek Chesney here at the Saskatoon Crime Stoppers. This week on Crime Stoppers Unmasked, we're needing your assistance for any information to an unsolved homicide that took place on the May-long weekend in 1962. On the evening of May 18th, 1962, 23-year-old Alexandra Vivcharek was last seen leaving her home in City Park before stopping at a nearby drugstore and taking a walk by the river. She was reported missing the next day after not showing up for her evening.

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12: Good afternoon. This is your news for Tuesday, May 19th. Around 10 a.m. Saturday morning, the Saskatoon Police Service says a man was seen striking a gas line with an axe outside a church in the 3400 block of Fairlight Drive. Police say it was fortunate that attempts to sever the line at the church in Fairhaven were not successful and no one was injured. A description of the suspect is in our online story. The Saskatoon Police Service says a 36-year-old man is facing charges in connection to the report of a naked man at a home in the Greystone Heights neighborhood. Police responded after getting a call where the occupants of an apartment in a building in the 2700 block of Main Street said an unknown male had entered their suite. He wasn't wearing clothes and appeared to be under the influence of an intoxicant. Officers took the suspect into custody at the scene and released him into medical care. He will be charged at a later date with willfully committing an indecent

0: indecent act and unlawfully entering a dwelling. An Ontario teen living in Saskatchewan who went missing last year has been found dead. RCMP had considered the disappearance of 16-year-old Josiah Webb Long as suspicious, and after human remains were discovered near Pelican Narrows during a planned search last Wednesday, they have now deemed it a homicide investigation. A new statement from the Canadian Centre on Substance Use and Addiction says supervised consumption sites help prevent fatal overdoses and connect people with support services, but are not a complete solution to addiction or crime. Prairie Harm Reduction, Saskatoon's safe injection site, ceased operations April 9th due to a dire financial shortfall. The Snowbirds are getting a new aircraft, and until that happens, after the 2026 flying season, Canada's aerobatic team will be grounded. Minister of National Defence David McGuinty made the announcement in Moose Jaw today, but did not say how long it will take to replace the outdated Tudor jets. The turboprop Swiss-made CT-157 Siskin II has been chosen as a replacement for the Snowbird squadron. The aircraft is already on order. It will also become the Air Force's pilot training aircraft. In sports, the countdown clock on the Ryderville.com website showed 4 days, 5 hours until kickoff for the Saskatchewan Roughriders' second and final CFL preseason game this Saturday against Winnipeg at Griffith Stadium. That's a quick turnaround for the Green and White, considering they just saw their first action yesterday, a 2015 exhibition loss in Calgary. The Riders are back on the Griffith Stadium turf tomorrow to continue training camp. Over to baseball, after losing 7-6 in the Bronx last night, the Toronto Blue Jays play the second game of their weekday series with the Yankees tonight in New York. Over to hockey, where the NHL's Final Four starts tomorrow night with Game 1 of the Western Conference Final as Colorado hosts Vegas. The Best of 7 Eastern Final begins Thursday with Montreal going to Carolina. Meanwhile, the Montreal Victoire will take a second stab at winning the PWHL Championship tonight in Ottawa. The Charge staved off elimination last night with a 2-1 overtime triumph. Montreal leads the Best of 5 Walter Cup Final 2-1. And the Toronto Tempo continue their WNBA road trip tonight in Phoenix. In the weather, mix of sun and clouds, slight chance of showers this afternoon and a high of 17. A few clouds tonight. The wind becomes light, low plus 5. Tomorrow, mix of sun and cloud, probably going to see some showers. There's also a risk of thunderstorm and a high of 16. Right now, it's 12 degrees in Saskatoon. I'm Venice Ferguson, and that's your news.
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Denise wanted to hear Bon Jovi, so there you go. For you on the Retro Lunchbox, good afternoon. I'm Steve Chisholm. It is 12:08. That's the way the Retro Lunchbox works. You text me, you phone me. The Seeger Rewards text line is 306-938-9800. What sort of song would you like to hear on a Tuesday? Short work week. Weather's much better. It's going to get much better as the week goes on. What's not to love? But I do have to send a special shout out to Jamie and his team from Green Drop, because I was fortunate enough. They came and gave my lawn a kickstart, fertilized and all the rest of that stuff before the snow came. So after the snow melted into it, oh, I tell you what, my lawn is literally turning greener by the second. So Jamie and all the good folks at Green Drop, thank you very much. By the way, if you want to check in on Green Drop yourself, find more details on our website, 98gold.ca.

Thousand Miles, Vanessa Carlton, 98 Cool, playing Saskatoon's greatest hits from the 90s and newer. Well, the Riders dropped their preseason tilt in Calgary yesterday, 20-15. Score was actually looked better thanks to a late touchdown, but it is preseason, so whatever. Riders hosting Winnipeg Saturday at Griffith Stadium. That is their final preseason game, and from what I've seen, there is still some standing room tickets, standing room only. It's going to be a big crowd. It's going to be a lot of fun on Saturday. Here's Amanda Marshall on Cool.

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1: Danielle wanted to hear Gwen Stefani. That's coming up in a second here. It is the Retro Lunchbox. What would you like to hear? 306-938-9800. In the meantime, we are looking for a high of 17 today, down to 5 tonight. Tomorrow, 16, and a 60% chance of some showers. Little mixed on Thursday again, mix of sun and cloud, but then it looks like sunshine and 20 coming our way on Friday. A few clouds in Saskatoon. It's 12 now.
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Marcus wanted to hear the Counting Crows. There you go. It's the Retro Lunchbox. It's what it's all about. Seeger Rewards text line is humming. 306-938-9800. I did get a text. And, okay, I want to preface this because this is not a shot at anyone and should not in any way be taken that way, any way, shape, or form, because the topic is controversial, and much like the weather, everybody has an opinion and everybody likes to complain. Potholes. Are they worse this year than they have been in years gone by? Again, I'm not nobody's fault on this. I don't think anybody intentionally goes out and digs them up. But I've seen them at intersections I've never seen them before, and some big ones, too. I suspect the spring/third winter that we've been having might have something to do with it. Wheel alignment shops are, well, they probably can't keep up. But is it just me, or are they worse than before? How you doing, young man?

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15: This is Venice Ferguson with your Saskatoon weather. A mix of sun and cloud and slight chance of showers today. The wind south 20, a high of 17. Tonight, a few clouds. The wind becomes light, low plus 5. Tomorrow, mix of sun and cloud. We'll probably see some showers, and there is a risk of thunderstorm, a high of 16. Possibly some showers overnight Wednesday, then a mix of sun and cloud Thursday with a high of 17 and sunshine for Friday, high of 20.
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Jan Arden on 98 Cool. Well, this is relieving. It's not just me. Man, the Secret Rewards text line has been just smoking with comments about the potholes. And yes, they are worse than most of us can remember in recent years, at the very least. And a reminder, too, especially the biggest and baddest of them all, make sure that the city knows about it. You can go submit pothole reports on their website, and they've got a phone number that's there, too. Check it all out on their website, saskatoon.ca. Another, since I'm on the topic of this, I was dropping the kids off at school this morning, and it was a zoo like I don't remember it being last week. Now, I don't know that we're, you know, after Victoria Day long weekend, did something in the school change? Because, man, there were more people and more. The buses were usually gone by this time, and they were still there this morning. So maybe it's just me. Maybe the change in the world is happening, and I'm just not having trouble keeping up. I don't know. Here's Finger 11. It's One Thing on 98 Cool.

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My Lady Peace on 98 Cool. And since I'm on a roll, I'm going to stay on a roll. Talking about things. So it turns out that I wasn't crazy. There's more potholes than in years gone by. Number two, things are crazy at the school because during the winter, apparently, this is what I was informed by a parent on the text line, is that they're encouraged to bring their kids not as early as they did in the winter. There was a little bit of latitude, you know. Let them come in, stay warm. So that's why things were crazier around the school today than before. And here's the other one, since I'm on a roll here. Why don't people in Saskatchewan carry umbrellas? On the weekend, you know, it was raining, and even went to the WDM, and there was one person with an umbrella. And the rest of us, and I include us because I don't have an umbrella. Oh, yes, I have an umbrella. It's somewhere stuck in my garage. But why don't we carry umbrellas in this province? I don't get it. I think we should, but I don't. Here's Lisa Loeb. 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

Saskatoon's best music. It's in our DNA. The biggest hits from the 90s and newer. 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

Smash Mouth. And the song that suffered the Shrek effect, or I shouldn't say suffered the Shrek effect, benefited from the Shrek effect, I'm a Believer, was written by Neil Diamond in 1966. It was made famous by the Monkees and became one of their biggest selling singles, the biggest selling single of the entire decade of the 60s. But then it re-entered our pop culture with that Smash Mouth version that came out in the Shrek movie 2001 and gave the song a second chance to a whole new generation. And they just call it now the Shrek effect because Shrek was so big and the song was such a big hit. 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

Kidding ourselves, 98 cool. And now that we're back from lunch, I wanted to point out, later this week on Thursday, and this is a short work week, it's just throwing me off, this being Tuesday already. So on Thursday, we're going to be taking this show on the road, 11 until 1. We're broadcasting live from Big Wings over on Central. Now, there's two locations, the one in Fairlight and the one on Central. We're going to be at Central. If you want to stop by, we're also going to have the 98 Cool Prize Machine with Wheaton GM giving stuff away and a chance for you to come in, enter to win some gift cards from Big Wings yourself. And we're also going to be giving away Terry Fader tickets. Terry Fader coming to town to TCU Place. All that and more. Plus, you can have some big wings. And they also have delicious ribs. And all the flavors for the wings, they transfer to the flavors for the ribs. And they're all just delicious. So see you at Big Wings on Thursday, all right? Put that onto your schedule. Your lunch plans are now set. Here's Hootie and the Blowfish. Hold my hand on 98 Cool.

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13: This is Venice Ferguson with your Saskatoon weather. A mix of sun and cloud and slight chance of showers today. The wind south 20, a high of 17. Tonight, a few clouds. The wind becomes light, low plus 5. Tomorrow, mix of sun and cloud. We'll probably see some showers, and there is a risk of thunderstorm, a high of 16. Possibly some showers overnight Wednesday, then a mix of sun and cloud Thursday with a high of 17 and sunshine for Friday, high of 20.
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Yeah, it's the Bare Naked Ladies, 98 Cool, Saskatoon's home of the no repeat workday, and some pretty relieved Montreal Canadian fans too, I might add. How about those Habs? Hey, overtime win, Game 7 last night over Buffalo. It was a bit of a heart stopper, though. I honestly thought Buffalo was going to get the benefit of that one that, well, the whistle went before it crossed the line. So you take the lucky breaks when you get them, you know? So anyway, Montreal now taking on a pretty rested Carolina team. But during the regular season, should be noted, Montreal had the Hurricanes number. They beat them every time in the regular season. That means nothing in the playoffs, but you know what? You hang your hat on whatever you can. So that series, they're going to give the Habs a couple of days off, thankfully. They don't start that till Thursday is game one from Carolina. Go Habs. Hey, it's Beto and Sound Clash is on 98 Cool in the No Repeat Workday.

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Your body's a wonderland, John Mayer on 98 Cool. It's Tuesday already. I keep reminding myself that because with a holiday Monday and with the fact that it really didn't feel like a long weekend because the weather was so meh, I just have to keep reminding myself. Coming up, Shakira won her case against the Spanish government. She's going to get some serious money back. The Library of Congress welcomes Taylor Swift. All those stories and more coming up in entertainment news. But first, here's Alanis Morissette and Ironica, 98 Cool.

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3: All right, some entertainment news for this Tuesday afternoon. Eddie Murphy doesn't let his kids work in show business until they're 18 years old. His 24-year-old daughter, Bella, said it really annoyed her. But now she realizes he just wanted her to have a normal childhood. And now at 24, she really appreciates what he did. Shakira won her case against the Spanish government over 2011 taxes. So Spain has to return $70 million in fines that have been levied against her since 2021. And the Library of Congress in the States has announced 25 recordings to be preserved in its National Recording Registry, which is a collection of currently 700 recordings that they consider culturally, historically, or aesthetically significant and inform or reflect the life of the United States. So going in this year, recordings by Ray Charles, Gladys Knight, the Go-Go's, Beyoncé, and Taylor Swift. Beyoncé's number one single, Put a Ring on It, and the entirety of Taylor Swift's 1989 album are all going into the Library of Congress. And that is your entertainment news.
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1: Coming up in a second, Bruno Mars, Lucked Out of Heaven, and more in your no-repeat workday. But first, let's talk about weather. Beautiful afternoon. It is partly cloudy, 14. There is a bit of a bite in the wind, which is gusting up to 45 clicks. But all in all, it's a nice afternoon. Down to 5 tonight. Tomorrow, 16, with a 60% chance of some showers. Mix of sun and cloud on Thursday, 17. And then sunshine Friday and 20 degrees.
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Hey, if you are a fan of going fast and turning left, or at least watching people do it, you're a fan of stock car racing, and we've got tickets for you. Hey, good afternoon. I'm Steve Chisholm. That was a little Merrill Bainbridge in mouth. Got Nickelback in a second, but 98 Cool, proud to partner with Sunderland Automotive Speedway for another adrenaline-filled race season. 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Like I said, Saturday is when the season begins. 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
9: This is Venice Ferguson with your Saskatoon weather. A mix of sun and cloud and slight chance of showers today. The wind south 20, a high of 17. Tonight, a few clouds. The wind becomes light, low plus 5. Tomorrow, mix of sun and cloud. We'll probably see some showers, and there is a risk of thunderstorm, a high of 16. Possibly some showers overnight Wednesday, then a mix of sun and cloud Thursday with a high of 17 and sunshine for Friday, high of 20.
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Who do you love? Mariana's Trench on 98 Cool, playing Saskatoon's greatest hits. So it's 10 years ago that Prince passed away. And since then, the estate has been going through his record vault. And there's so much unreleased material that he had in there. So here on the 10th anniversary, what the estate has been doing is they have started releasing unreleased recordings. And they plan to do it right through 2026, the entire year. And a lot of this music, Prince performed all the instruments, the arrangements, and the production. He did it all himself. An incredible performer. It's hard to believe that it's 10 years ago he passed away. Here's 1999, one of his most notable hits on 98 Cool.

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NHS Suicide Blonde at 98 Cool. Just taking a look here into the Seeger Awards text line, and this one came in from Brandy. Earlier this afternoon, I was talking about potholes around Saskatoon, and this is not to take a shot at anybody because I realize people are not out there digging potholes to make life miserable for the rest of us, but is it just me or there seem to be more potholes this spring than the last, well, in recent memory for sure, and I think probably the spring slash third winter we've been having might have something to do with it. The only one that's probably happy about it, if you're running a wheel alignment shop, I would suggest so. But anyway, just a random thought. Do you find that there are more? And they seem to be nastier than ever. And in intersections, major intersections, where I've never really seen them before. But anyway, Brandy sent me a couple of photos here of a dandy in her neighborhood. And I feel for you. I feel for you. So the city, I was checking in with the city about what they should do. The best way, what they prefer is if it's a non-emergency pothole, is they have an interactive map on their website. You just drop a pin in the pothole's exact location. And you can do that on your phone or you could do that on your desktop, whichever works for you. Also, too, they have a phone number, 306-975-2476, if you want to actually get on the phone and old school report a pothole. But please, no bad words, okay? I know you want to say them, but don't. Because the person on the other end, it's not their fault either. Here's Avril Lavigne on 98.

Enrique Iglesias and 98 Cool. Now, we're not out of the wet weather just yet. It's not going to be like it was on the weekend, and we don't anticipate any of them turning into snowflakes. However, it's going to be wet here next couple of days. Give you some more details coming up in a minute.

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1: We're going to deal with some numbers here. Maroon 5 in a moment and Matchbox 20, also in your no-repeat workday. But first, let's talk weather. Partly cloudy now. There's a bit of a bite in the wind. It's gusting up to 41 kilometers an hour. So it's 14 degrees right now, but with that wind, it feels a little cooler than that. I'm not going to lie to you. Tonight, down to 5 with a few clouds. Tomorrow, 60% chance of some showers, maybe even a thunder shower. 16 for a high. Then a mix of sun and cloud. Thursday, 17. Full-on sunshine for Friday. Maybe even declared a deck day Friday. It's going to be 20 degrees.
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0: Xbox 20 on 98 Cool. You know, it's not just sports that has Monday morning quarterbacks. No matter what you do, if you put yourself out there in the public, you're going to have some critics. Thus is the story of Shania Twain. Now, granted, Shania Twain doesn't care very much, nor should she, about what most people think. So for the very first, she was the main host of the American Country Music Awards, the 61st annual. First time she's ever hosted this. It's in Las Vegas. There's lots of glitz. There's lots of glam. The opening monologue, which is usually where the host tells a couple of jokes. I don't know that Shania Twain is really your stand-up kind of person. So she didn't tell any jokes. It was just more of a history lesson, for which she was getting criticized. People wanted jokes. And then she mispronounced Ella Langley's name. She called her Ellie. When she introduced her performance, which, granted, not the coolest thing she ever could have done, but she was just getting eviscerated online. Come on. Has nobody ever misspoke before? I thought that she did all right.
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22: This is Venice Ferguson with your Saskatoon weather. A mix of sun and cloud and slight chance of showers today. The wind south 20, a high of 17. Tonight, a few clouds. The wind becomes light, low plus 5. Tomorrow, mix of sun and cloud. We'll probably see some showers, and there is a risk of thunderstorm, a high of 16. Possibly some showers overnight Wednesday, then a mix of sun and cloud Thursday with a high of 17, and sunshine for Friday, high of 20.
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From 98 Cool, Saskatoon's Listen While You Work radio station. A lot of Rider fans looking forward to this coming weekend when the Green and White plays their last preseason, their second preseason game, against Winnipeg here in Saskatoon at Griffith Stadium. Still some standing room tickets available. It's going to be a full house. It's going to be so much fun. As for their 20-15 loss in Calgary back yesterday, what are you going to do? Trevor Harris, AJ Ouellette, they didn't even dress. So you have to admit the expectations weren't exactly the highest. A lot of Rider fans were encouraged by rookie quarterback Braden Shager. He looked pretty poised. Who's the other? Jack Cohn. Well, he threw an interception, which didn't go over well with a lot of green and white fans. But come on, it's preseason. That's where you learn. However, we do need a good, solid backup here in Riderville. It'll be interesting. A team didn't practice today. They'll be back on the field tomorrow, starting at 8:30 over at Griffith Stadium, and then it keeps going. Saturday, it's like a 5 o'clock start. Now, there is a pregame, kind of a tailgate there in the park right beside Griffith Stadium, and then I think it's 5 o'clock is when they kick it off over at Griffith. It'll be good. Not too concerned. It is only preseason. KD Lang's Constant Craving is on 98 Cool.

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Michael Jackson and Bad, a 98 Cool. Michael Jackson's biopic. Michael, it's good. It's making good money. This week alone, this weekend, it made another $26 million, number one at the box office. And so far, it's made over $700 million worldwide. That's pretty incredible. Hey, here's another incredible musician, incredible music story. Library of Congress in the United States has announced 25 more recordings are going to be preserved in its National Recording Registry, including the entire 1989 album from Taylor Swift.

0: Playing the Pikes, one of the biggest bands ever to come out of Saskatoon. 98 Cool with Saskatoon's greatest hits from the 90s and newer. The Moffats and CeeLo Green coming your way in just a quick second. It is the Home Run Tuesday edition. Few clouds, 15 in Saskatoon this afternoon. Down to 5 tonight. Tomorrow, 16 with the potential for some showers. And then 17 on Thursday. Sunshine, 20 on Friday. I hereby declaring it a deck day Friday.
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Yeah, CeeLo Green on 98 Cool. Lots of great stuff going on in our city and nearby cities like Martinsville. Coming up in a couple of minutes, we're going to tell you about Martinsville and District Lions Club, and they have a walk for guide dogs coming up here at the end of the month. Leslie's going to join us on the show. Talk about that. It is the Home Run with Deborah Cox. Who do you love on 98 Cool?

0: Do you love Deborah Cox? 98 Cool, playing Saskatoon's greatest hits, trying to get you home feeling good. Leslie Truitt, who is with the Martinsville and District Lions Club, is joining us here on the show because coming up at the end of the month, Sunday, May 31st, it's Walk for Guide Dogs. So tell us about the walk, Leslie.
1: This guide dog walk has been around for 41 years this year. It is meant to do is to raise awareness and raise funds because our person that who put together the Lions was challenged by Helen Keller to help the blind. And so they've done so much different things. Like with the Lions, we've done cornea transplant banks and everything else. But one thing that they have done now is that they have gone to doing the walk, which is 41 years old this year. And it raises funds for the dogs, for the system, because these dogs are meant to try to help these people who, whether they need them for sight, for hearing, medical or physical disabilities, or for seizures, for autism, all these different things, you know, it takes people out of the community. This way, the dog comes into their lives and brings them back into our community and be able to socialize within the community.
0: And to train these dogs can take between $35,000 and $50,000. There is no charge for the recipient of these guide dogs, so this is a fantastic cause. You can find out more details online. 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The event starts in Lions Park out in Martinsville on Sunday, May 31st, I think 1 o'clock in the afternoon. You can participate. You can help raise money, whatever. It really is a great cause. 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

Wishing the best to parents who are just getting ready to go out into the park to watch their kids play ball tonight, or soccer, or lacrosse, or whatever multitude of sports that are going to be going on around the city. It's because it's kind of a cool one. However, you don't have to worry about missing any Stanley Cup playoffs. Yes, off night tonight, Golden Knights and Avalanche, they get their series going tomorrow, and then Montreal and Carolina get their series going on Thursday. Still got some great hockey to go. There's Green Day on your drive home. 98 Cool.

0: Falling from Grace with Amanda Marshall. You're on the home run. Jimmy Eat World, Eagle Eye Cherry coming up in just a quick second. As far as the weather's concerned, 15 degrees, and that's as good as it's going to get today. Start to drop off to 5 this evening. That wind out of the southeast gusts up to 32. It's got a bit of a bite in it, and especially when you get some cloud cover, whew, it becomes interesting. But it is going to get warmer as the week goes on. Tomorrow, chance of showers in 16, then 21 on Thursday, 20 in the sunshine come Friday.
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0: The Eagle Isle Cherry always goes well on the drive home. Hey, you're listening to 98 Cool. Another thing that always goes well on the drive home, in case you missed it from this morning's show with Gregor, is the rant replay.
1: Apparently, auditions underway for the new James Bond. They're going to make a new one, right? I guess the studio executives are trying to figure out how they can get him to appeal to a younger demo, which is seems like everything these days. Let's get to the rant.
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3: Mark's Auto Body, where are you?
1: Yeah, I thought I'd throw out a few suggestions. First off, martinis, shaken, not stirred. No, not anymore. Now it's an oat milk espresso with cold foam and a biodegradable straw. Yeah! Do you know what I mean? Bond. James Bond. Let's not do that anymore either. Let's go with Bond. James Bond. Smash that like button. Yes! That's what the new Bond needs, hey? And how about this? For the biggest challenge in the movie, it's not disarming bombs or fighting terrorists. No, it's handwriting. Do they even teach that anymore? James Bond trying to learn how to handwrite. And can we be honest for a second? You know, we always had the big tuxedos. The new Bond has got to be in pajama pants and Crocs. Like, for sure. You want to appeal to a younger demo, that's what you do. And instead of saving the world, like I said, this one ends with just him deleting his Instagram for his mental health. Or maybe posting one of those passive-aggressive, I'm going to be trimming my friend list. I hope you can make the cut. Oh, boom. Roll the credits. There you go. There, I just said that.
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3: All right, some entertainment news for this Tuesday afternoon. We start with Eddie Murphy. Apparently, Eddie Murphy doesn't let his kids work in showbiz until they're at least 18 years old. So none of this child labor stuff. His 24-year-old daughter, Bella, said she didn't understand until she got older why he really did it. She said he just wanted me to have a normal childhood. And now, looking back on it, I really appreciate that, Dad. Hey, Shakira won her case against the Spanish government over her 2011 taxes. Her rep says Spain has to return $70 million in fines that it has levied against her since 2021. And the Library of Congress down in the States has announced the latest 25 recordings that are going to be preserved in its national registry. It is a collection. Right now, there's over 700 recordings that are considered culturally, historically, or aesthetically significant and inform or reflect life in the United States. So going in among the 25 are recordings of Ray Charles, Gladys Knight. The Go-Go's made the cut, as did Beyonce and Taylor Swift. For Beyonce, her single, Single Ladies, is going to get the nod and go in. And the entire album, 1989, from Taylor Swift, is going to find its way into the Library of Congress. That's pretty incredible. And that's your entertainment news.
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Pay attention. Mandy Burnett, that song's for you. All right. What doesn't kill you makes you stronger. And I say that because of traffic today. Got this text here from Mandy on the Seeger Awards text line. An update on traffic. It is absolutely bonkers everywhere on the east side. McCormick Road, Attridge, Central, all of it is ridiculous. And please remind drivers not to block the intersections. There you go, Mandy, sending all the positive vibes I can to you.

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1: I'm talking about Attridge Drive and Central, and there's just a whole bunch of chaos on the roads on the east part of Saskatoon, even through Brighton around Arbor Creek. All the main roads are just red as far as the city traffic map is concerned. And I smile because what else are you going to do? You can't help it. North part of Circle Drive, that is a parking lot. Even Circle Drive West over by Massey Place, again, it's just a parking lot. So I tell you what, everybody, just relax, enjoy the drive home. You'll get there eventually. In the meantime, how about some good tunes for you?

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98 Cool. All right, I think I may have now figured it out. Paul sent me a note here that there is new construction happening over on McCormond and in that area along Attridge. And you know how it is when you get new construction, just started up, nobody's really paying attention, but then suddenly you get caught in it, and now you have to figure out another way in order to get home. And so that's what's happening, because in and out of Brighton and of Forest Grove and that whole area up to Silver Springs, Willow Grove, it's all chaos. It's all basically pretty much a parking lot. Sorry. We'll figure it out. It'll get better tomorrow, we hope. In the meantime, hey, how about that rain shower that just blew through here? We'll probably get more of that coming up here in the next couple of hours. Oh, yeah. Good drive home, right? Here's Santana into the night on 98 Cool.

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2: Well, we're not done with those quick showers that we've had a couple blow through here. We're at 12 degrees going down to 5 tonight. Showers and thunder showers tomorrow. Well, there was a couple of pretty serious booms this afternoon. 16 tomorrow with 60% chances from showers and thunder showers. Then we're into sunshine for the rest of the week. Thursday, 21. Friday, 20. Saturday, 23 in sunshine. 27 coming our way on Sunday. Coming up after 6 o'clock, Mary J. Blythe, Bare Naked Ladies, and a classic from Mr. Tom Petty.
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